What's your favorite dance move? Is it the twist, or maybe it's the chicken dance, or maybe it's the cha-cha-cha? Show it off to this next song.

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2: I'm well, thanks, Pevin. 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
1: No, how do you glue?
2: Oh, let me show you a few. Drag your glue, rally outside, then crisscross.
3: Drag your glue, rally outside, then crisscross.
2: Dot, dot, dot, dot, and X marks the spot.
3: Dot, dot, dot, dot, and X marks the spot.
2: So how do you glue? 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

0: make your paper stink. What do we do? We glue. What do we do? 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What do we do? What do we do? What do we do? We glue.
1: Do I stick it like this?
2: No, no, no.
3: Please make it straight.
1: Do I stick it anywhere?
2: No, no, no.
3: On the next page, mate.
1: Do I use all the glue?
2: No, no, no.
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Hello there. 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

everyone. Today, we're doing a groovy new dance move. It's called the Who. Would you like to learn how to do the Who with me? Okay, let's go. 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Do the Who. 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

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But you can keep grooving on the ABC Kids Listen app. Bye from me, Monica. I'll see you next time.

0: Hi, I'm Zinzi. It's time for Let's Pretend. Be anyone you want to be. Just use your imagination. We'll go on great adventures to places far and near. 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

0: out the pitch. 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
2: That's a good idea.
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0: Hi, I'm Alex. It's story time. 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
1: 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At our magic beach, we swim in the sparkling sea, surfing and splashing and jumping the waves, shrieking and laughing with glee. Wild white horses are thundering past, racing to get to the land, plunging and prancing and tossing their heads, then fading away on the sand. 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The king and the queen are trapped in the moat. A dragon is spitting out flames. Princess Belinda is charging the beast to rescue little Prince James. At our magic beach, we search in the clear, warm pools, peering at starfish, limpets and crabs, and tiny fish darting in schools. Into the kingdom of fishes we go, riding on sea dragons' tails. Angelfish ferry a cargo of pearls past creeping convoys of snails. At our magic beach, we walk when it's cloudy and grey, looking for driftwood, feathers and shells washed up on the edge of the bay. A leather-bound chest with buckles of brass lies tossed on the sand by the tide. As we push back the lid, we are dazzled by light from the glittering treasure inside. At our magic beach, we rock in the tangerine boat, paddling out to the end of the line, then drifting back to the float. The wind fills our sails as we follow the sun, and the lookout's eyes are keen. We'll navigate over the edge of the world to islands where no one has been. At our magic beach, we laze on the jetty and wait, watching the watery shadows below for something to nibble the bait. A monstrous shark has taken the hook. It's struggling hard to break free, thrashing and crashing and fighting the line as we drag it in from the sea. At our magic beach, we bask in the glow of the fire. The moon makes a silvery path on the sea, and the waves come to shore with a sigh. A beacon is signalling up on the cliff. An answer blinks back from the bay. Smugglers are hauling in crate loads of rum, then silently stealing away. At our magic beach, the old bed is cosy and wide. To the sounds of the ocean, we sleep through the night.

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1: And now it's time for a story from the Kids Listen bookshelf.
2: And now it's time for a story. Today's story is called The Worrysaurus, and it goes like this. On a hot and sunny morning, under lovely clear blue skies, a little Worrysaurus was opening his eyes. Oh. He brushed his tiny pointy teeth, then washed his top and tail. He packed a little bag of snacks and set off on a trail. He skipped along with happy legs across the golden sand and thought about the day that he had plotted, sketched and planned. A lovely, yummy picnic, a delicious summer spread. Worrysaurus liked it when he knew what lay ahead. But he hadn't gotten far, you see. It hadn't been that long before his busy head dreamed up some things that might go wrong. Had he made enough to eat today? And brought enough to drink? This Worrysaurus often was a one to overthink. What if I get lost, he thought, or trip and have a fall? His happy legs were slowing to a snuffly, shuffly crawl. Worrysaurus liked it when he felt he was prepared. Unexpected happenings, they made him feel quite scared. So when, suddenly from nowhere, a lizard skittered by, shouting in a squeaky yelp and pointing at the sky.
3: I think a storm is coming. I heard it's on its way.
2: Well, that really put a cloud above this Worrysaurus day.
3: A storm, said Worrysaurus. When it's so dry and hot and sunny?
2: But the news became a butterfly that flitted in his tummy.
3: I'm not ready for the rain, he said. I haven't got my wellies.
2: His teeth began to chatter, and his knees, they turned to jellies. And all the while, the sky was blue. The sun, it shone and shone. And now his lovely picnic thoughts were definitely gone. Should he find a cave to shelter? Or run back home and hide? His little worry butterfly grew very strong inside. But then he thought of something that his mummy liked to say.
3: Oh, my little Worrysaurus, chase that butterfly away.
2: Don't you worry now, my lovely. You must try not to fret. If it's not a happy ending, then it hasn't ended yet. So he reached into his bag just then to find a little tin. It helped him with his worries. It had happy things within. A special stick, his teddy Ned, a pebble, and a letter. And as he held them one by one, so everything felt better. Then he put away his tin and all the worries in his head. Freed his little butterfly for happy thoughts instead.
4: I'll stand up tall. I can be strong. I'll chase my fears away.
2: all is good and all is well.

0: Everything's okay.
1: And with those little wordlings, he calmed his busy brain. Since when the sun is shining, why worry, it will rain. So he shared his little picnic with the lizard in the sun. And they laughed at all their worrying and really had some fun. Since when you're in the moment, there's no need to run or hide. And then the only butterflies will be the ones outside. And that's the end of the story.
2: Wonderful listening.
3: This is the story of Henny Penny, and this is the way we tell it. Once upon a time, there was a hen called Henny Penny. One day, Henny Penny was pecking about under an oak tree, when all of a sudden, an acorn fell and hit her on the head.
4: What was that? Goodness gracious me, the sky is falling. I must go and tell the king.
3: So off went Henny Penny to tell the king the sky was falling. She went along and she went along and she went along until she met Cocky Locky the rooster.
5: Where are you going, Henny Penny?
4: Oh, Cocky Locky, the sky is falling.
5: The sky is falling? Cock-a-doodle-doo! What a terrible thing.
4: And I am going to tell the king.
5: Then I'll go with you.
3: So off went Henny Penny and Cocky Locky to tell the king the sky was falling. They went along and they went along and they went along until they met Ducky Lucky the duck.
6: Quack, quack, quack, quack. Where are you going, Henny Penny and Cocky Locky?
5: Oh, Ducky Lucky, the sky is falling.
6: The sky is falling? Oh, quack, quack, quack. What a terrible thing.
5: And we are going to tell the king.
6: Then I'll go with you.
3: So off went Henny Penny, Cocky Locky and Ducky Lucky to tell the king the sky was falling. They went along and they went along and they went along until they met Goosey Lucy the Goose.
7: Honk, honk, honk. Where are you going, Henny Penny, Cocky Locky and Ducky Lucky?
5: Oh, Goosey Lucy, the sky is falling.
7: The sky is falling? Honk, honk, honk. What a terrible thing.
5: And we are going to tell the king.
7: Then I'll go with you.
3: So off went Henny Penny, Cocky Locky, Ducky Lucky and Goosey Lucy to tell the king the sky was falling. They went along and they went along and they went along until they met Turkey Lurkey the Turkey.
6: Gobble, gobble, gobble. Where are you going, Henny Penny, Cocky Locky, Ducky Lucky and Goosey Lucy?
5: Oh, Turkey Lurkey, the sky is falling.
6: The sky is falling? Gobble, gobble, gobble, gobble. Oh, what a terrible thing.
5: And we are going to tell the king.
6: Then I'll go with you.
3: So off went Henny Penny, Cocky Locky, Ducky Lucky, Goosey Lucy and Turkey Lurkey to tell the king the sky was falling. They went along and they went along and they went along until they met Foxy Loxy, the sly red fox.
5: Well, well, well, well, well. And where are you going? Henny Penny, Cocky Locky, Ducky Lucky, Goosey Lucy and Turkey Lurkey.
4: Oh, Foxy Loxy,
5: the sky is falling. The sky is falling? Oh, well, well, well, well, well. Just fancy that.
4: And we are going to tell the king.
5: Then I shall show you a quick way to the king's palace. Just follow me.

0: So they went along, and they went along, and they went along, until they came to a dark hole in the ground.
1: Come inside, my feathered friends.
2: Oh, it's very dark. Is this where the king lives?
1: No, no, no, no. It's where I live. And I am going to gobble you all up.
0: But they didn't want to be gobbled up, so they all grabbed hold of Foxy Loxy's long red tail and swung him round and round and round and round until he was quite dizzy and giddy.
1: I'm quite dizzy and giddy, old.
0: Then they ran along and they ran along and they ran along all the way home. And they never did tell the king the sky was falling. And that's the end of the story.
3: Let's listen to another story.
4: Whose turn is it to tell a story today? Will it be Louisa? Will it be Florrie? Will it be Sam? Or will it be Georgie?
5: Or it might be you, far away.
4: It might. Please, will you stay?
5: Just for 5 minutes more.

0: It's my turn to tell a story today. Once, long ago and far away, there was an old chestnut tree. And in this old chestnut tree, there were three nests. In the first nest lived a very chirpy bird called Harriet.
1: I love living here in the old chestnut tree. I've been here all my life and I couldn't ask for more.
0: In the second nest lived a thoughtful bird called Archie.
2: Yes, and when I come to think of it, I can't imagine a better place to live.
0: And in the third nest lived a very lively bird called Jasper.
3: I can imagine a better place to live.
2: What?
3: This tree is too old. Nothing exciting ever happens. And there is nothing interesting to look at from my nest. Just green, green, green.
4: Oh, dear. Jasper wasn't at all happy, was he?
0: No, Sam. He set off to find himself somewhere else to live. He flew for miles and miles and made his nest on the rooftop of an extremely tall building in an extremely busy city.
3: Ah, this is better. A really exciting place to live. Just look at that view. So much more interesting than the old chestnut tree. And yet, it is a bit drafty up here when the wind blows. Perhaps I need more twigs in my nest. I'll be right back.
0: So off he flew to find some more twigs.
4: I'm not sure I'd want to live in a big city like that, Florrie.
0: No. Well, Jasper was very excited about it. He thought it was a big adventure. Back he came with some more twigs for his new city home.
3: Now this is really much better. Not at all drafty. Oh, yes, I'm going to be really happy here. And yet, it does seem very noisy in the city. Perhaps I can make myself some earmuffs out of twigs and leaves. I'll be right back.
0: Back in the old chestnut tree, his friends were starting to miss him.
1: Oh, I do so miss Jasper. Don't you, Archie?
2: Yes, when I think about it, it isn't the same without him.
0: Meanwhile, Jasper made himself some earmuffs out of twigs and leaves and settled back in his new city home.
3: Ah, the view is wonderful. The nest isn't at all drafty. And my earmuffs mean that I don't hear the city noise.

0: I'm going to be very happy in this home.
1: He sat quietly for a little while and then he said,
0: And yet, for some reason, I'm not very happy at all. Because this doesn't feel like home.
1: Back in the old chestnut tree, his friends were now very sad.
2: The old chestnut tree doesn't feel like home without Jasper.
3: No, Harriet. Come to think of it.

0: No, Harriet. Come to think of it, you're right.
1: Then they heard a noise in the nest above them.
0: I think someone may have just arrived in Jasper's nest.
2: But who?
3: Me! I'm home!
4: Ah, I'm so glad he went back to his friends, Florrie.
1: And so was he, Sam. So was he.
2: Do you mind that your nest is in an old chestnut tree, Jasper?
3: Not one bit, because I have you both here with me.
0: And when I come to think of it, that's what makes it home.
4: I would never move away from here. Would you, Louisa?
2: Absolutely not, Sam.
1: Me neither. It isn't drafty. It isn't too small. It's quiet and peaceful.
2: But most of all, we're all together. And that's what makes it home. Mm-hmm. Oh.

0: This is the sound of story time.
1: Grug goes to hospital. Grug was showing Kara the carpet snake how he could swing on a rope. Whee! When he fell heavily to the ground, Grug was hurt. "I'll get the ambulance," said Kara. Kara pushed Grug onto the ambulance cart and pulled him towards the bush hospital. But the ambulance rolled over and Grug fell out and hit his head. Ouch! Now Grug had a headache. Inside the hospital, Kara became doctor and nurse. She put a splint on Grug's leg and wrapped bandages around Grug's head. Kara peered into Grug's eyes. "You need to rest," she said. Snoot, the echidna, visited Grug and brought him crayons and paper. Grug did some drawings for the hospital. They pinned them on the wall to cheer up the other patients. Next day, Grug left the hospital on crutches. He realised that he needed to be careful when swinging on a rope.
0: What a great story. I wonder which terrific tale will be next. The next story is read by Kat Stewart.

Hello. My name's Kat. This is Jemima. Welcome to story time. I'm going to read you a story. I wonder what the story will be about today, Jemima. Did you hear that? That's the sound of the magic story drawer. Oh, let's see what's inside. Look, there are some hot chips. I love hot chips, especially on the beach, don't you, Jemima? And, oh, the story's called Chip. And look, there's a seagull eating a yummy hot chip. And the story goes like this. Chip, like most other gulls, was wild about fish and chips. Fish was hard to come by, but there were always leftover chips. Yum. And he ate fat chips, skinny chips, soggy chips, sandy chips, crunchy little

0: types of chips, and even spicy chili dipped chips. It's a lot of chips. Chips were all Chip could think about, even though they made his tummy ache. Or maybe Chip has had one too many chips, do you reckon? Chip loved fish and chips so much, he couldn't wait for leftovers. Chip is saying, "More! More! More!" And he's chasing that poor person. Ah! In fact, he became downright rude.
1: Shoo!
0: See, that's Joe, the fish and chip man, and he's not too happy about Chip squirting tomato sauce all over him. Ah! He would do anything to get a taste of his most favourite food. Suddenly, one day, there were no more fish or chips. Oh, look, Joe's put up a sign and it says, "Do not feed the gulls." Oh, dear. Not a single crumb. Oh, look, Chip's tried to disguise himself to look like a surfer. It didn't matter what Chip tried. There were still no fish or chips. No fat chips. Skinny chips, soggy chips, sandy chips, crunchy little bits of chips, or even spicy chili dip chips. Chip, like all the other gulls, became very, very hungry, and he worried he might never eat another chip again. I don't think Chip likes that leftover apple. Blah. Then, all at once, Chip had a fantastic idea. Chip's looking at a poster and it says air show. Gee, I wonder what he's thinking. He gathered all his friends and together they made a secret, stealthy plan. They practiced and perfected each and every move. What are those sneaky, stealthy gulls up to, do we think? Until finally, the big day arrived. Chip drew a deep breath and he counted down. 5, 4, 3, 2, 1, blast off! Up they soared. What's gonna happen? Do you know Jemima? Okay. Then a dive and a roll. And a loop-the-loop. Stall and fall. Ta-da! Wow, that was pretty cool. The crowd went wild. Hooray! More! More! More! The crowd loved it, didn't they? And it's in the newspaper. It says News Today and it says Chip and the Amazing Aerobatic Gulls. Crowds flock to see Chip and the Amazing Aerobatic Gulls perform incredible flying stunts above Joe's chip van. And there's Joe putting up another sign, and this one says, "See Chip and the Amazing Aerobatic Gulls here today." Didn't take long for word to spread about Chip and the Amazing Aerobatic Gulls. And every evening, from that day on, people came to see their show. See, everyone's enjoying the show. No one's getting chased by seagulls. Bonus. And every evening, the gulls would gulp a tummy full of Joe's fresh fish, which were better than chips anyway. What lucky gulls. And that's the end of the story. And now Chip isn't being rude and he's putting on a great show. He and all his gull friends get to have their favourite food, fish, every night of the week. Sorry, what's that, Jemima? Yeah, I really enjoyed that story too. We have to go now, so it's bye from Jemima and bye from me. Bye! Is it just me or do you guys feel like hot chips now?
2: Ah, how relaxing. I feel ready for a nice nap. How about you? 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
1: Let's go to your favourite spot to snuggle up. A place where you feel safe, comfy and warm. Maybe you could curl up on the couch with some cushions or snuggle into your bed. Are you cozy now? Great, because it's time to relax and go on a sound walk. Time to visit a different part of our magnificent country and meet some animals. Close your eyes, and as you listen, keep them closed. What pictures do you see in your mind when you really listen? Today we're visiting some wetlands. That sounds like the musical call of a sandpiper. Sandpipers visit Australian wetlands in the warm months before flying away for winter. If you haven't already closed your eyes, close them now. Let's practice our breathing. Pretend you're sucking in air through a straw. Feel how your belly moves as you breathe in. And then slowly let the air go as you breathe out. Breathe in. And out. That was a different call. It was still a sandpiper, but this time she warbled, almost like she was laughing. There she is, over in the grassy edges of the water. With her white belly and her speckled brown feathers. She's busy dipping her beak into the water, searching for food. Here come some of her friends. They were foraging in the grass. How many sandpipers can you see in your imagination? The more you look, the more sandpipers you notice nestled in the grasses, looking for worms and bugs and seeds. That waddling out of the grass. Another friend. A duck. Waddle. Waddle. Splash. His bottom splashes into the water and he's off. Isn't he excited to show you his home? How does that make you feel? Maybe his happiness makes you feel happy too. Where are you going, little duck? For a glide and a swim? Yes. What a chatty duck. He has lots to say. Past the sandpipers foraging in the grass. And out he goes into the shallow waters of the beautiful wetlands. The sun is glistening on the water. The day is bright and sunny. Little duck has stopped. He dips his beak into the water. What is he showing us? A school of fish. Swish, swish, swish, swish. Little duck is a happy duck. He loves sharing his friends and home and making us feel happy too. When you feel happy, do you like sharing your happiness with others? Just like Little Duck has done with us? It feels wonderful to smile at someone and share your joy. Like painting a grey day with beautiful bright colours. It's time for us to go, Little Duck. Thanks for showing us your home and spreading your joy. Happy Little Duck. How do you feel? Happy and relaxed? Is your breath slow and calm? Let your arms and your legs feel heavy and still. Let Little Duck's happiness be in your every breath.

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It's time to start waking up. Stretch and yawn on ABC Kids Listen.

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1: 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A rainbow. 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
1: It's going to be lots of fun and it's all pretend. We can go on adventures,
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1: Are you ready? Then let's pretend.
0: I have an exciting idea for today, a day with the dinosaurs.
1: Ooh, do you like learning and discovering fascinating things about dinosaurs? I do.
0: Okay, well, come on. Let's go and meet some pretend dinosaurs.
2: Run!

0: We're on an adventure in our imaginations today on ABC Kids Listen's Let's Pretend. Oh, can you hear that? It sounds a bit like a dinosaur crying. Oh, do you think it is? Oh, no, it sounds like this dinosaur is really upset. Shall we go see if we can help? Come on. Oh, excuse me. Excuse me there, imaginary dinosaur. I don't think she can hear me over the sound of her own crying. Can you all help me get her attention? On the count of three, let's say, excuse me. Ready? One, two, three. Excuse me!
1: You gave me the fright of my life!
0: Oh, I'm so sorry. I didn't mean to scare you. I'm Nicholas, and I have some friends here with me who are listening along.
1: Oh, why are you so little, Nicholas?
0: Oh, because I'm a human and you're a dinosaur.
1: Oh, I've never met a human before. Hello, little human Nicholas.
0: Hello. Can I ask why you're so upset?
1: Well, I seem to have lost something.
0: Oh, no, what have you lost?
1: I'm too embarrassed to say.
0: Well, you don't need to be embarrassed. We're friends.
1: Really? You are?
0: Of course, we're your friends.
1: Well, I'm not sure if you know, but I'm a T-Rex, queen of the dinosaur kingdom.
0: Oh, yes.
1: And I'm supposed to have a big roar to match my big body.
0: Yes.
1: And I've lost my roar.
0: Oh, no, you've lost your roar.
1: That's right.
0: Are you feeling sick? Sometimes when I'm sick, I lose my voice.
1: No, I'm in perfect health.
0: Can we try and help you find your roar?
1: Would you?
0: With pleasure.
1: Oh, thank you.
0: What's your name?
1: Well, everyone calls me Roaring Rosie, but maybe you should call me No Roar Rosie.
0: Oh, well, come on, Rosie. Let's all see if we can find your roar on Let's Pretend.

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We're gonna be loud and we're gonna stand tall. So get ready, here we go. Shout a mighty roar. 1, 2, 3, 4.

0: I think maybe we've found your roar, Rosie.
1: Roar!
0: Does that mean we can call you Roaring Rosie again?
1: You bet you can. Roar!
0: Whoa, that is an impressive roar.
1: Oh, it was so nice of you to help me find my raw little human, Nicholas. I don't know how I can repay you.
0: Oh, well, you don't really need to do anything. It was our pleasure. Oh, but there is something we would love.
1: Ooh, what's that?
0: We'd love to meet some of your dinosaur friends.
1: Oh, I can definitely arrange that. First stop, my friend the Pteranodon.
0: Wow! Do you know about the Pteranodon? They are a flying dinosaur, and when their wings are spread, they're as long as a car, about 5 metres wide.
1: My friend Penny the Pteranodon does like to talk about flying. Perhaps we should practice spreading our wings before we meet Penny.
0: Oh, we can do that. Come on, everyone. Let's spread our wings.
1: Stretch them right out to the side and fly.
0: Great flying.
1: Let's fly over and meet Penny. Penny!

0: Welcome back to Let's Pretend. 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There's a pteranodon called Penny here who just sang a song for us. Nice to meet you, Penny.
1: Oh, thanks, Penny.
0: And great flying like a pteranodon, everyone. Did you know that the pteranodon didn't have any teeth? In fact, the name pteranodon means wing without tooth. Huh, just like Penny. She had great big wings and no teeth.
1: Oh, now let's see which of my dinosaur friends you can meet next.
0: Oh, how about a dinosaur who lives on the land this time?
1: Oh, yes, I know. Susie the Stegosaurus is just the sweetest dinosaur around. You're going to love her.
0: Wow, we're going to meet a Stegosaurus?
1: Susie!

0: I've got my Tyrannosaurus Rex friend, Rosie, with me, and we're practicing dancing like a stegosaurus. Oh, wiggle, wiggle, wiggle.
1: Oh, bye-bye, Susie. Thanks for saying hi to my little human friends here.
0: You're so very polite, Rosie. Have you ever seen a stegosaurus in a museum? Or maybe you've seen a picture of a stegosaurus in a book. Just like Susie said, she has lots of big bony plates on her back. Do you know why we think Stegosaurus had those plates on their back?
1: So she looks scary?
0: Ha! Well, that might be one reason, Rosie. But the other reason that scientists think she might have them is so she can soak up the warmth of the sun with the plates to help keep the rest of her big body warm.
1: Oh, wow!
0: Kind of like how we use solar panels these days to get the energy from the sun and turn it into electricity. She caught the sun with her plates.
1: Little human Nicholas, you are very clever.
0: Aw, thanks, Rosie. You're a very clever and kind dinosaur.
1: Now, I've got one more friend I want you to meet.
0: Who?
1: Tracy! Tracy Triceratops!
2: Oh, there's no need to yell, Rosie. I'm right here.
1: Oh, there you are. Hi, Tracy.
2: I can hear you a mile away, Rosie, yelling like that with your big roar.
1: Oh, well, I'm just so happy to have my roar back again. So I'm roaring wherever I go.
2: Yes, yes, we can see that.
1: Tracy, I want you to meet my new friend. His name is Little Human Nicholas.
2: Oh, hi there, Little Human Nicholas. It's a pleasure to meet you.
1: And Nicholas has all these wonderful children friends who are listening along. Say hello to them too, Tracy.
2: Oh, hello, wonderful children friends who are listening along.
1: They've never met a dinosaur like you or me before.
2: Well, it's an honour to meet you all.
1: Tracy, do you know why you are called a Triceratops?
2: Oh, I've got no idea. It makes no sense to me at all. Because Triceratops means three-horned face. But I only have two horns on my head.
0: Oh, I know. I think when the other humans named you, we thought the one on your nose was a horn too.
2: Oh, this old thing, this is no horn. It would be useless in a fight.
0: Oh, that's right. It's made of the same thing that my fingernails are made of.
2: Oh, is that right? Maybe I should go and get it painted at the Dino Nail Salon.
0: Well, that's a great idea.
1: Oh, you're funny, Tracy Triceratops, the Dino Nail Salon.
2: I'd love to stay and chat, folks, but ooh, my tummy's rumbling. I'll need to go and find a small tree to eat. Bye!
1: Bye, Tracy!
0: Oh, bye, Tracy. Gosh, how about that? Tracy the Triceratops. Let's hear a song about her now on Let's Pretend.

0: Thanks to my friend Rosie the T-Rex, I'm meeting heaps of new dino pals.
1: Do you want me to teach you how to be a dinosaur like me, Nicholas?
0: Oh, we could learn how to be a dinosaur from a real dinosaur.
1: Well, who better to teach you? First thing any good dinosaur needs is to know how to stomp.
0: Oh, we can try that. Up on your feet, everyone, and get ready to stomp.
1: Big, heavy legs. Lift one in the air and stomp. Lift the other in the air and stomp. Back and forth. Stomp, stomp, stomp.
2: Keep stomping, dinosaurs.

0: excellent stomping.
1: Dinosaurs also like to dance too.
0: They do?
1: Oh, yes. We love it. Keep stomping and dancing with us around the prehistoric swamp.
0: Okay.
2: Three dinosaurs stomping. Wanna stomp too?

0: Stop.
1: Wait for me.
2: Come on, then.
0: Stop, stop, stop, stop, stop.
3: What's next, Rosie?
4: Well, you need to be able to roar!
3: Oh, of course. We helped you find your roar, but we haven't found our roar yet. Come on, roar with me. Are you ready?
5: Roar!
3: And again.
5: Roar!
4: Good roaring, little humans, and good roaring, little Nicholas.
3: Oh, why, thank you.
4: You'd be a very scary dinosaur.
3: Keep roaring and stomping, little dinosaurs, to this fun song on Let's Pretend.

0: Aw, I wish I could hang out with dinosaurs every day. 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I can, in my imagination, like I'm doing right now with my friend Rosie, the T-Rex.
1: Oh, I'm having fun too, little human Nicholas.
0: I'm thinking that all of you friends listening along to this dinosaur adventure might like a pet dinosaur too.
1: Oh, little human Nicholas, I don't think my friends and I should become anyone's pet. We might scare all the humans.
0: Okay, but what if we imagined a new type of dinosaur?
1: Imagined?
0: Yeah, we're pretending today and using our imagination so we can just make up a new dinosaur.
1: A new dinosaur friend for me?
0: Exactly.
1: I like this idea, little human Nicholas. I didn't even know that I had a

0: Imagination.
1: You sure do, Rosie. Are you ready to imagine with Rosie and I? Roar! Okay, well, you could grab some pencils and paper to draw a dinosaur, or you could just picture your dinosaur in your mind.
0: Well, what's first, little human Nicholas?
1: Close your eyes and think about whether your dinosaur stomps or flies, and what colour your dinosaur might be.

0: dinosaur.
1: We're doing some drawings of the amazing dinosaurs we're imagining today on Let's Pretend. What colour is your dinosaur, Rosie?
2: My dinosaur isn't one colour.
1: Oh, is it two colours?
2: Not exactly.
1: Three?
2: No, it's a rainbow dinosaur. Hooray!
1: Oh, rainbow. That's fantastic, Rosie.
2: Oh, I love rainbows. And since I'm imagining a friend, I want her to be a rainbow friend.
1: Oh, perfect. And does she fly or stomp?
2: Both.
1: Oh, brilliant. I wonder if you imagined a rainbow dinosaur like Rosie, or maybe a different colour. Mine is green and blue striped.
2: Oh, I like the sound of that. Now, what's next, little human Nicholas?
1: Ooh, now we all need to decide what kind of horns or plates or spikes our dinosaurs have.
2: Ooh, fun!

0: I think we got time for a few more songs before I have to go, Rosie. Would you like that?
1: Yes. I'm going to miss you, little human Nicholas, and all your friends.
0: I'm going to miss you too, Rosie. We'll all miss you. But let's have one more dance at the Dino Disco before we go.

0: Oh, it's been so much fun having a day with the dinosaurs. Have you all had fun too?
1: I have. I've had a great time, little human Nicholas. Thanks for spending the day with me.
0: My absolute pleasure, Rosie.
1: And thank you, everyone, for helping me find my roar! I'm not good with goodbyes, so I think it's time for me to roar on out of here. Bye-bye.
0: Bye, Rosie. Bye, Rainbowsaurus. See you next time.
1: Roar!
0: Thanks for using your imaginations today, everyone. What was your favourite part? Maybe you could do that bit again. I'm going to dream up another dinosaur, a friend for Cacosaurus. I'm looking forward to playing and pretending with you next time on Let's Pretend.

Hi, it's Justine here. There are some words that just make you feel nice, like love, or flower, or rainbow. Listen to this next song to hear more lovely words.

0: everybody. 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
1: Okay.
0: There's a hole in the bottom of the sea. There's a hole in the bottom of the sea. There's a hole. There's a hole. There's a hole in the bottom of the sea.
2: Boring, Grover.
0: There's a log in the hole in the bottom of the sea. Come on, everybody. There's

0: of the sea.
1: Here comes the cute part. There's a bump on the log in the hole in the bottom of the sea.
2: Yeah.
1: There's a bump on the log in the hole in the bottom of the sea.
0: There's a bump. There's a bump.
1: There's a bump on the log in the hole in the bottom of the sea. Now, there's a frog on the bump on the log in the hole in the bottom of the sea.
2: Come on.
1: There's

0: There's a flea on the tail, on the frog, on the bump, on the log, in the hole, in the bottom of the sea. Please help me. There's a flea on the tail, on the frog, on the bump, on the log, in the hole, in the bottom of the sea.
1: Wait.
0: Okay, now. There's a flea. There's a flea. There's a flea on the tail, on the frog, on the bump, on the log, in the hole, in the bottom of the sea. There's a speck on the flea, on the tail, on the frog, on the bump, on the log, in the hole, in the bottom of the sea. I said, there's a speck on the flea, on the tail, on the frog, on the bump.

0: with my mommy. There's a teeny weeny something that's so small you almost can't see it, on the speck, on the flea, on the tail, on the frog, on the bump, on the log, in the hole in the bottom of the sea.
1: There's a what?
0: There's all that stuff in the bottom of the sea. There's a teeny weeny something. There's a teeny weeny something. There's a teeny

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1: Hello, I'm Emma. It's home time. Are you finishing daycare or playing Let's Pretend with your teddy bear? You could be reading a book or getting ready to cook. 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

0: Spot, spot, spot, spot, spot, spot. 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
1: How was your day? 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

It's home time on ABC Kids Listen, and it's time to mix up a story salad. Here's my friend Matt.

0: then, and I'm here for Story Salad. We're in a singy mood today because we're back for Story Salad, which is where we have three random words and we have to use those words in a made-up story right here on the spot in only 3 minutes.
1: And when we hear this sound, we know that we have to find an ending for the story because there's only 1 minute to go.
0: Full stop. Yeah.
1: Should we get our words?
0: Yeah, let's get our
2: words. Hi, I'm Elliot. I'm 5 and my 3 words are scooter, hullabaloo and sneeze, and I like Story Salad.
0: Oh, thank you, Elliot, for those words, which were scooter,
1: hullabaloo
0: and sneeze.
1: Thank you.
0: Wow. Okay, well, let's scoot on in to today's
3: Story Salad.
0: The crowd was going wild for the biggest boy band in the world at the moment, the Hullabaloo Honeys.
1: And the Hullabaloo Honeys took to the stage.
0: Honeys with a Z.
1: Honeys.
0: Honeys.
1: The Hullabaloo Honeys took to the stage and the screams got even louder.
0: Ah, we love the Hullabaloo Honeys, Hullabaloo Honeys, Hullabaloo. And the boy band, as the lights went down, got ready and they were warming their vocals up. Yeah, we're the Hullabaloo Honeys. Have a good show, everyone. Have a good show.
1: Have a great show.
0: Have a great show. Yeah, yeah.
1: And 4 spotlights came on.
0: Boom.
1: But.
0: Boom.
1: There were only 3 Hullabaloo Honeys on the stage. One of them was missing.
0: Uh-oh.
1: So the crowd gasped.
0: Where's Harry? And Hank looked to...
1: Hector.
0: Hector. And Hector looked to... Honk. So there's Hank, Honk, Hector, and Harry was missing. And they said, oh, no, where's Harry? Where's Harry? He's not here yet. Oh, no, we're going to make... all right, everyone, we're just going to take a quick break. The support act is going to come on, the Spicettes, and they're gonna entertain you just while we find out where Harry is. All right, we'll be back. They, Harry!
1: So the
0: Harry,
1: 3 Hullabaloo Honeys who were on the stage rushed backstage and jumped onto their exclusive Hullabaloo Honeys scooters.
0: Available now. And they jumped on their scooter, all got on their scooter.
1: And they started racing around backstage.
0: And their band manager was like, don't go anywhere, I can find him. And they're like, no, we're the Hullabaloo Honeys. We do everything together.
1: We've got to find Harry.
0: And so they went into the dressing room. He wasn't there. They went into the toilet. He wasn't there.
1: They went to the costume room.
0: He wasn't there. Cafeteria wasn't there. And then they heard a big sneeze.
2: 1 minute.
0: And so they went to the corner of this big room.
1: And there was a broom closet in the corner.
0: And inside was Harry. And Harry had a cold.
4: Oh, sorry, guys. I can't go on. I've got a cold. And I'm really upset. I'm going to, upset the fans.
0: And they went, you know what? We're the Hullabaloo Honeys. We stick together. You can come on and you can sneeze and you can be the percussion. And we'll sing it.
1: But Harry said, well, what if other people get sick from me sneezing near them? And they thought, we could put you by video link.
0: Yeah, you can be in here and we'll Zoom you and you can be the percussion. So they set up the Zoom link, blah, blah, blah.
1: Put a camera in the broom closet for him.
0: And then they went back and sang.
1: Scooted quickly onto the stage.
0: We're the Hullabaloo Honeys and we're here. And tonight, for one thing only, Harry's going to be doing the percussion with the sneezing. Take it away, Harry. Achoo. Achoo. Achoo. Achoo.

0: Whoa. What a concert they gave.
1: The Hullabaloo Honeys.
0: Thanks again, Elliot, for those great words.
1: Fantastic. And they found a way to keep Harry involved even though he was sick. Like, you can talk to your friends when they're sick as well on video chat.
0: Just do a video call. Yeah, then you don't have to make other people sick.
1: Yeah, make sure that they're doing okay. You can still check in.
0: It's also important to get a lot of rest.
1: Yes, a lot of rest and a lot of water. And eat lots of good foods.
0: Especially if you're going to sing a concert, you've got to drink lots of water.
1: Yeah, lots of fruit and veggies. All right, well, we're going to give you three words now to make up your own story salad, and I think we should do rhyming words. So what we think is a rhyming word of scooter, computer.
0: Oh, great rhyming word.
1: A rhyming word of hullabaloo? Well, we can just make one up. What about hullabaloo, fallamapoo? A fallamapoo. What's a fallamapoo? It might be an animal.
0: Fallamapoo.
1: A fallamapoo.
0: Great.
1: And a rhyming word of sneeze.
0: Breeze. Breeze.
1: So your words for today are computer, fallamapoo
0: and breeze.
1: Oh, I'd love to see a fallamapoo in the wild. Okay, well,

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0: On home time, it's time to put those toys away for another day. 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
1: Tidying up can be a bore, but we're not sure if we can see the floor.

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1: Ah, boy, have I had a good time today.
2: Yeah, me too, Bert.
1: Yeah, hey, but we have made a mess around here, Ernie.
3: Yeah, it looks great.
1: No. Look at all these cans and spoons and stuff lying all over.
4: That's messy.
5: Quite messy.
1: Yeah.
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2: You're welcome.
1: Goodbye.

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We're all doing the best that we can. I'm going to dust the curtains. I'm going to make the bed. I'll take the mower out the lounge room and I'll put it in the shed. Tell the chickens that they can't come in unless they wipe their feet. I'm going to clean the house out and make it nice and neat.

0: there, it's Candice here, and I've got your Newstime Daily Scoop. It's Saturday, and the date is the 25th of July. An orange traffic cone from the Scottish city of Glasgow has received an official welcome in the American city of Boston. The FIFA Men's World Cup finished on Monday, with Spain defeating Argentina in the final 1-0. Thousands of fans from across the world travelled to North America to watch the tournament and brought with them aspects of their home cultures. During the World Cup, fans from Scotland filled the city of Boston with the sound of bagpipes and introduced the Scottish tradition of placing bright orange traffic cones on top of the city's famous statues and landmarks. The traffic cone became a symbol of the World Cup, and many are still sitting on top of statues around Boston. The people of Boston and Glasgow had such a good time together that they plan to become sister cities. That means they'll share an international friendship. As a symbol of this friendship, an official traffic cone decorated with illustrations and the slogan, "No Boston, no party," was flown from Glasgow to Boston first class. It then began a journey visiting landmarks across the state of Massachusetts, that's where Boston is, to raise money for mental health charities. At the end of the tour, the traffic cone will head back home to Scotland. Congratulations on a wonderful friendship, Glasgow and Boston. That's news time for today. Catch you tomorrow.
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0: boots on and we're ready to go. Hello, I'm Rachel. Have you ever gone exploring? Well, today we're going into the jungle.
1: I'm ready too. Hello, I'm Kurt. Big Ted's hiding in the jungle, so we're going to go on a Big Ted hunt to find him. Look, some clues. Footprints leading along the path.
0: Ah, shall we follow them? I think we need some trusty explorers to help us. Come on.
1: Let's go. We're going on a bear hunt.
2: We're going on a bear hunt.
1: We're going to find a big one.
2: We're going to find a big one.
1: I'm not scared.
2: We're not scared.
1: What a beautiful day.
2: What a beautiful day.
1: Look, a jungle. A tall, tangly jungle.

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1: I'm not scared.
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1: What a beautiful day.
2: What a beautiful day.
1: Oh, no. There's mud. 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
2: Ooh.
0: Do you think Big Ted might be inside?
3: We can't go under it.
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5: We can't go over it.
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7: We'll have to go through it.
8: We'll have to go through it.
0: Sneaky, sneaky, sneaky, sneaky, sneaky, sneaky, sneaky. 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It's Big Ted, everybody. 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Squash, squash, squash, squash, squash, squash, squash, squash, squash. 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Hold on, Big Ted. 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Big Ted made it. Back home, safe and sound.
1: Maybe you'd like to go exploring.
0: Or even find some mud to squelch in.
1: See you next time.
0: Bye.
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10: How was your day? 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

This is a swimming song, and it won't be long till we're under the water. Got my goggles and bathers and towel, I'm gonna get under the water. I was a little bit scared for my first lesson, I'd never been under the water. There were so many people, it was really loud, and there was so much water. But then I learned to blow bubbles like a balloon with my face in the water. I learned to jump up from the floor of the pool and swim to the side and hold on. Then my teacher helped me learn how to float on my back, and I was on top of the water. I learned how to kick fast splashy kicks, and I was moving through the water. I made my hands like scoops, reaching forward, pulling back, and I was swimming in the water. 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
1: This is the house that Jack built. This is the malt that lay in the house that Jack built. This is the rat that ate the malt that lay in the house that Jack built. This is the cat that killed the rat that ate the malt that lay in the house that Jack

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This is the dog that worried the cat, that killed the rat, that ate the malt, that lay in the house that Jack built. This is the cow with the crumpled horn that tossed the dog, that worried the cat, that killed the rat, that ate the malt, that lay in the house that Jack built. This is the maiden all forlorn that milked the cow with the crumpled horn, that tossed the dog, that worried the cat, that killed the rat, that ate the malt, that lay in the house that Jack built. This is the man all tattered and torn that kissed the maiden all forlorn, that milked the cow with a crumpled horn, that tossed the dog, that worried the cat, that killed the rat, that ate the malt, that lay in the house that Jack built. This is the priest all shaven and shorn that married the man all tattered and torn, that kissed the maiden all forlorn, that milked the cow with a crumpled horn, that tossed the dog, that worried the cat, that killed the rat, that ate the malt, that lay in the house that Jack built. This is the cock that crowed in the morn, that woke the priest all shaven and shorn, that married the man all tattered and torn, that kissed the maiden all forlorn, that milked the cow with a crumpled horn, that tossed the dog, that worried the cat, that killed the rat, that ate the malt, that lay in the house that Jack built. This is the house that Jack built.

0: too flush. 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

0: Hi, I'm Alex. It's Bedtime Stories. Oh, it's been a big day, hasn't it? 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
1: Grug at the Zoo. One day, Grug visited the animals at the zoo. The giraffe bent its long neck to welcome Grug. The tiger growled and showed its big teeth. The elephant tossed its trunk. The rhinoceros bowed its head to get a closer look. And a monkey gave Grug a banana. The dolphins invited Grug to join their game of ball in the pool. So, Grug jumped in with them. And then, Grug became the ball. A seal liked the game so much, he clapped. Grug went for a bumpy ride, high in the air on an elephant. Then it was time to go home. When he arrived home, Grug built his own zoo. With Kara, the carpet snake, and Snoot, the echidna.
0: And now it's time for a story from the Kids Listen bookshelf.
2: This story is called Don't Worry, Felix, written by Johan DeVaisy and Catherine Alice, and illustrated by Zoe Bennett. Today is a big day for Felix. It's his first day at his new school. He raced downstairs, gobbled down his breakfast, and almost forgot to put on his lucky socks. But by the time Felix had to get into the car, he noticed something very strange. Floating inside the car was a red balloon, as red as a fire engine. How weird, thought Felix. On his way to his new school, Felix started to feel his heart thumping, stomach twisting, and toes wiggling. And to his surprise, the balloon started to grow bigger and bigger. When he finally arrived, the balloon was so big that it stopped him from being able to get out of the car. Luckily, after a big hug from Dad, Felix felt a bit better and made his way to his new classroom to start the day. During reading time, when it was almost Felix's turn to read aloud, again, he could feel his heart thumping, stomach twisting, and toes wriggling. But this time, the balloon became so big that it covered his face, making it hard for him to speak. At lunch, Felix wanted to join the football game, but again, his heart was thumping, his stomach was twisting, and his toes were wiggling. The balloon was so big that it held him back. He couldn't move. That night in bed, Felix could not stop thinking about school and that balloon. When his dad came to say goodnight, he could see that Felix was very worried. "What's wrong? Is everything okay?" asked Dad. Felix sighed. "All day long my heart was thumping, my stomach was twisting, and my toes were wiggling. When I tried to do anything, there was a big red balloon stopping me in my tracks." "It's okay to feel nervous," said Dad. "Everyone feels nervous sometimes. I do too. Let me tell you my special trick that always helps me feel better. Stretch out your hand like a star. With your other hand, pinch the tips of your five fingers as you take a big breath in through your nose. Once you have pinched every finger, then breathe out through your mouth. And pinch your fingers back the other way. Do this at least three times. As Felix tried his dad's special trick, the balloon became smaller and smaller. Felix felt much better and quickly fell asleep. The following morning, Felix went downstairs, ate his breakfast, and put on his lucky socks. But while packing his bag for school, he started to feel nervous. Suddenly, the balloon reappeared. Like the day before, on the way to school, the feelings became stronger and the balloon became bigger. "Dad," said Felix, "I don't feel well. Can we practice your special trick again?" "Of course," Dad said. "You can use this trick whenever you want. Stretch out your hand like a star. With your other hand, pinch the tips of your five fingers as you take a big breath in through your nose. Once you've pinched every finger, then breathe out through your mouth as you pinch your fingers back the other way. Repeat this three times. Felix immediately felt better. Stepping into the classroom, Felix decided that the balloon was not going to stop him reading today. Before his turn came, he repeated his dad's special trick. His heart didn't thump loudly, his stomach didn't twist as much, and his toes stayed still. And this time, the balloon didn't grow at all. The next day, while playing ball with some classmates, Felix spotted someone on the sidelines with a huge balloon, just like the one that kept following him. "I know how I can help," Felix thought. "Hi, are you okay?" asked Felix. "My heart is thumping, my stomach is twisting, and my toes are wiggling," said the other child. "Let me teach you my special trick," said Felix. "Follow me." And that is the end of the story.

Hooray! There's a hippopotamus on our roof having a birthday party. Only 3 sleeps to go, and then it's my birthday. There's a hippopotamus on our roof eating cake, and it's his birthday too. We are going to have our party together, a jungle party, and all our friends can come in animal costumes. Let's make animal-shaped invitations, says my big sister. She draws the animals and cuts them out, and I do the colouring and sticking. Oops, the glue gets in my hair and on my clothes. My hippopotamus doesn't worry about being sticky. He says you just need lots of glitter. Only 2 sleeps to go. My hippopotamus helps me deliver the invitations. Everybody says yes. I want to be a lion, says Jack. What animal will you be? Asks Grace. I'm still choosing, I say. Grandma has a dress-up box, so she helps me with my costume. Look at my tail. I'm a monkey. My hippopotamus says he likes monkeys best. Only 1 sleep to go. I help Mum make the party food. Tiger biscuits, lion cupcakes, and vegetables in animal shapes. Together we stir the birthday mud cake. We pour it into the cake tin and make a wish. There's a muddy hippopotamus on our roof licking cake mix from a bowl. Grandpa and I hang jungle vines on the walls and doors. Oh, I wish I could blow up a balloon. My hippopotamus can blow up balloons so they are really, really big. No more sleeps to go. It's our birthday. Knock, knock, knock. My friends are here. Jack is a lion. Liam is a zebra. Grace is a jungle bird. And there's a hippopotamus on our roof dressed up as an explorer. My big sister helps everybody make animal masks. We draw on paper plates, we stick on feathers and fur. Now we all have masks to wear in the jungle. There's a hippopotamus on our roof covered in feathers. Our garden is a bit of a jungle, says Dad. It's perfect for a game of hide and seek. I hide behind the biggest tree, but Liam finds me straight away. My hippopotamus is so good at hiding, nobody ever finds him. Boom, boom! My big brother is ready to play the drums. We all dance. Jack does a lion leap. Grace does the jungle bird jive. I do the monkey swing. And there's a hippopotamus doing a belly dance on our roof. Now we are really hungry. Let's go on safari and find the party food, says Mum. Look for the arrows and the footprints. Hooray! We all sit down for a jungle feast. The jungle party food looks cool. My hippopotamus loves the chocolate ant bread best. Mum brings out the birthday cake. Everybody sings happy birthday to us. I blow the candles out. There's a hippopotamus on our roof unwrapping lots of presents.

0: It's the end of our party. 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Dad has a special surprise. He makes balloon animals for everyone to take home. Some look really funny.
1: What a great story. I wonder which terrific tale will be next.
2: Hello, I'm Zinzi. It's time for a story. Sit back and get comfy. One day, a little snail went for a wander through the garden.
3: A great day for a slide around the garden. Lovely leaves, fabulous flowers, said the little snail.
2: But just then, it started to rain.
3: Oh, I'll get wet. I'd better find somewhere I can stay dry.
2: So the little snail slid over to a large, droopy leaf, the perfect place to shelter from the rain.
3: This big leaf will keep me dry.
2: But unfortunately for little snail, the leaf was already someone's home. A grasshopper hopped towards little snail.
4: Sorry, little snail, there's not enough room for you under my leaf. You'll have to find your own home.
3: Oh, hello, grasshopper. I will find my own special home.
2: So little snail slid away. Off she went to continue the search for her new home. It was still raining heavily.
3: Drip, drop, drip, drop, drip, drop. I wonder where else I can go. Oh, this hollow log looks good. Nice and snug inside, but big enough for a little snail like me.
2: But little snail didn't know. It was already someone else's home. The beetle scuttles out to speak to little snail.
5: Hello, little snail. Sorry, but this is my home. There isn't enough room for both of us.
3: Oh, hello, beetle. That's okay. I'll keep looking for my own special home.
2: So off little snail went again, through the wet garden. It wasn't too long before she saw another place.
3: Oh, look, a lovely big flower. Big enough for me, but cozy and snug too. It will make a great home.
2: And so, little snail was about to move in when a large butterfly flew down.
3: Oh, hello, butterfly. Is this flower your special home? Yes, it is, little snail. I'm sorry, but there's really not enough room for both of us. I hope you find your own home. Yes, so do I.
2: So the little snail moved away from the flower. She searched and searched through the garden.
3: I've tried a leaf, I've tried a log, I've tried a flower. Where will I find my own special home?
2: Just then, it started to rain some more.
4: Ooh, big clouds, a storm is coming. Drip, drop, drip, drop.
3: Oh, more rain. I wish I had somewhere cozy and dry.
2: Then suddenly, she heard a familiar voice. Hello, little snail. What are you doing out in all this rain?
3: Hello, Mr. Snail. I've been trying to find my own special home, somewhere nice and snug, just the right size for a snail like me. But everywhere seems to be taken.
2: Mr. Snail couldn't help himself. He started laughing.
3: Why are you laughing, Mr. Snail?
2: I'm laughing because all this time you've been carrying around your own special home.
3: I have?
2: Yes, your shell is your own special home. See? Mr. Snail tucked himself into his own shell so Little Snail could see.
3: Oh, I'll have to try that. It's cozy and snug and just the right size for me.
2: Little Snail had finally found her own special home.
3: Hooray! Thanks, Mr. Snail.
2: And that's the end of the story. Except to say that Little Snail stayed dry inside her special home until the sun came out again.

Hello. Do you ever go for a walk in the bush? I wonder what you can hear there. Rosemary Ann lives near the bush, and sometimes she goes with her mummy and her daddy in their car to a quiet, cleared place in the trees. Then they all get out to walk among the trees and flowers. Rosemary Ann can hear all kinds of sounds in the bush. Can you guess what she hears? Listen. The first sound she hears is rather a cross one. That's a bird warning all his friends that there's a stranger coming. Rosemary Ann is a stranger because she doesn't live in the bush and the birds haven't seen her before. But there are lots of other birds and they don't seem to mind a bit when they see Rosemary Ann. Then Rosemary Ann hears another bird. It sounds as if it's laughing at something very funny. Do you know what kind of bird it is? A kookaburra. Then Rosemary Ann suddenly hears a very soft sound, a tiny rustling in the dry grass. It goes something like this. Rustle, rustle. Rustle, rustle. Whatever can it be? She bends down to see. It's a little brown lizard running quickly in and out among the grass stalks. Then it flips up on top of a grey stone and sits in the warm sunshine. It made the rustling sound running along when it moved through the dry grasses. But then someone else's feet make quite a big sound, going along through the dry, short grass and old brown twigs and leaves. Listen. Crackle, crunch, crackle, crunch. Whose sandals make that noise, I wonder? It's Rosemary Ann's own sandals. She tries to walk as softly as she can, so as not to disturb the animals and birds who live in the bush. Over there in the sunshine is a gum tree full of white flowers. Something is very busy flying in and out among the flowers. Listen. Bzz, bzz, bzz, bzz. Yes, it's the bees hurrying to fetch the sweet honey from the gum blossom. The bees make quite a loud noise, even though they're such tiny insects. The air is turning cooler now, for the evening is coming. Something shakes the leaves in the treetops. It makes a sound like little sea waves. What is it? It's the wind, a cool, gentle wind blowing among the leaves. Rosemary Ann decides to walk round to the other side of the clear space in the trees where the car is parked. The ground is much wetter here and there's a very watery sound. Can you guess what makes it? Listen. It's a stream rushing and tumbling along over some rocks. It runs down to a pool at the foot of the hill. It's evening now. The sun has set and the sky is turning pink and yellow, and the water in the pool shines pink and yellow too. All round the edge of the pool, something is croaking happily in the wet grass. Can you guess what they are? They're frogs. They have all kinds of different croaks. They like to sing in the cool, dark night. Splash! Something keeps jumping up through the water and falling back into the pool again with a plop. Rosemary Ann can see the ripples it makes when it goes back into the water. The ripples go round and round, making big wave rings on the top of the pool. It's a fish trying to catch mosquitoes for his supper.
Rosemary Ann and her father and mother are walking away from the pool when they hear such a funny kind of noise coming through the bush. Thump, thud, thump, thud, thump, thud. It sounds like something very big to make such a heavy noise. Something that jumps along the ground. Can you think of a big animal that jumps or hops along the ground like that? Rosemary Ann stands still and looks carefully because it's nearly dark. It's a kangaroo, come for an evening drink from the pool in the bush.

Then an owl hoots. 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The kangaroo leaps away after his drink. Rosemary Ann, her mummy and daddy climb into the car and go home. It's quite dark in the bush when they've gone, but the bush is never really quiet, even when it's dark. The daytime creatures are asleep, but then the nighttime creatures are all awake. What can you hear if you go for a walk with someone in the bush?

0: Whose turn is it to tell a story today? Will it be Louisa? Will it be Florrie? Will it be Sam? Or will it be Georgie?
1: Or it might be you far away.
0: It might. Please, will you stay?
1: Just for 5 minutes more.

0: It's my turn to tell a story today. If you ever pay a visit to the Grand Opera Theatre in the middle of the town, you might see a performance by the famous opera singer, Arabella Fortissimo. Every morning, as soon as she woke up, Arabella Fortissimo would practice her singing.
1: Me, me, me, me, me, me, me, me, me.
0: Her voice was so loud, she made everything shake.
2: I wish I could make everything shake far away.
0: Well, don't try now, please, Georgie. Not while I'm telling the story. Arabella lived with her brother Vernon and her sister Valerie.
3: You have a beautiful voice, Arabella, but do you have to sing so loudly?
1: Yes, Vernon, I'm afraid I do. La la la la la la la la la.
2: Please let me see if I can sing as loudly as Arabella.
0: Maybe later, Georgie. One morning, Arabella woke up to discover something terrible had happened. She'd lost her voice. She looked under the bed, on the windowsill, even out of the window itself. But she couldn't find her voice anywhere.
4: Are you all right, Arabella? We haven't heard you singing this morning.
3: I'm sorry, what are you saying?
4: You want to clean your teeth?
3: You want a drink?
4: You want to go to the dentist?
3: Why won't you talk to us, Arabella?
4: I understand. She's trying to tell us she's lost her voice.
3: Oh, dear. How awful.
4: Don't worry. We'll find your voice for you, Arabella. You stay in bed and get some rest.
2: I wonder what it would be like if I couldn't speak.
0: Rather quieter, I expect.
2: Carry on then, far away. I want to know what happens next.
0: Arabella slept for hours and hours, and while she was sleeping, Vernon and Valerie looked for her voice. But they couldn't find it.
3: Perhaps Arabella left her voice in here.
4: Let's look for it then. But we mustn't wake her.
0: Vernon and Valerie looked under the bed, on the windowsill, even out of the window itself.
3: It's no good. I can't find Arabella's voice anywhere.
0: Vernon spoke so loudly that it woke Arabella up.
1: Vernon, Valerie, what are you doing in my room?
4: We were looking for your voice.
3: But it seems you already found it.
1: What? Oh, yes, I can talk again. And if I can talk again, I must be able to sing again. Me, me, me.
0: Now, Arabella sings more beautifully and more loudly than ever before, because she hadn't actually lost her voice. She just needed to give it a rest.
4: I didn't know you could sing so loudly, Louisa.
5: Actually, nor did I, Florrie.
2: Can I try it now, far away? Please?
3: Try what?
2: To sing loud enough to make everything shake.
1: Me! Oh, oh, oh, oh.

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They're going to help me to dream some big dreams tonight. 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

0: Good morning. 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
1: ABC Kids Listen recognizes Aboriginal and Torres Strait Islander peoples as the first peoples of this place, now known as Australia. We are grateful for the continuing care of the lands, waterways and skies, where we listen, learn and play. From here on, Darug Country, where I love to go for bushwalks and listen out for the kookaburra's laughing call and look for the eastern water dragon slinking around by the river, and from wherever you are listening, we respect the elders of the past and present, and we share our friendship and kindness.

What we're going to do now is think about one thing that we're grateful for. But first, I want to teach you to say thank you in Arabic. Shukran. So we're going to say shukran for, and then something we're grateful for. My turn first. Shukran for all the beautiful music in the world. Your turn.

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1: A wee Willy Winky runs through the town, upstairs and downstairs in his nightgown. Tapping at the windows and crying through the lock. Are all the children in their beds? It's past 8 o'clock.
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1: No way!

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1: In my little garden, now promise you won't laugh. 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

0: Good morning, I'm Mia. Having breakfast in the morning gives us energy to do all the things we have to do today. What's for breakfast?
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1: Humpty Dumpty.
2: 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Humpty Dumpty had a great fall. 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
1: Rat-a-tat-tat, who is that?
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0: There came a great spider who sat down beside her and frightened Miss Muffet away. 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
1: Jack.
0: Jack who? Jack Sprat?
1: No.
0: Little Jack Horner?
1: No.
0: Well, Jack who?
1: Jack and Jill.

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2: Ba-ba-ba.
1: Ba-ba.

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1: Cook was in the kitchen, tapping both his feet, banging on the pots and pans. Chicken heard the beat, stood up in the skillet, began to kick his legs. That chicken was as naked as when it was an egg.

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That joint began a jumping, the beat was on.

chicken.

Good morning. Do you know what time it is? Well, on the clock, the little hand is pointing at the 7, and the big hand is pointing at the 6, which means it's 7:30 in the morning on ABC Kids Listen.

thought. 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So I jump onto my scooter to get my pen and ruler. Mum's at the home computer, Dad's at the water cooler. 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
1: Oh, hi, Dracula.
2: Hello. Welcome to my show, distinguished guest.
1: We're your biggest fans.
2: Dracula, spectacular. You are all invited to the show. So fantastic, c'est magnifique. You'll be dazzled with my magic tricks. 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Welcome to

I have a fix of magic tricks. 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And did you hear the orchestra? It plays a melody so mesmerizing, tantalizing, hypnotizing. 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Some might say I'm a little batty. So gaze into my eyes, they're mesmerizing. Time to sing about me again. Dracula, spectacular, such a fantastic magic show, so magnifique and fantastic.

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0: Good morning. It's 8 o'clock and it's time for today's ABC Kids News.
1: Hi there, it's Candace here and I've got your Newstime Daily Scoop. It's Sunday and the date is the 26th of July. Distance and never meeting face-to-face didn't stop a 33-year-long friendship between pen pals Saskia and Heidi. Pen pals are people who regularly write to each other. Traditionally, these were written letters sent by post. Nowadays, pen pals can keep in touch with emails and social media, but years ago, sending letters was the only way to chat to people who lived in other countries. Over 30 years ago, a pen pal relationship was created between Saskia, who lives in Australia, and Heidi, who lives in Canada. Saskia was 9 years old when her school started a pen pal program, and she was paired with Heidi. Saskia grew up near the beach in New South Wales and was fascinated by Heidi's lifestyle. She grew up on a cattle ranch in Canada. As technology developed, the physical letters slowed down and were replaced by emails. Now, Heidi and Saskia stay in touch via social media. Despite knowing so much about each other, the two had never met.

0: in person. Until recently. Heidi was travelling from Canada to Australia for her brother's wedding, and by chance, the wedding was very close to where Saskia lives. Saskia says meeting Heidi was like meeting someone you had met 100 times before. That's news time for today. Catch you next time.
1: It's the weekend. 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
1: Well, you may think that dinosaurs lived a long, long time ago, but look outside.
2: They're walking around your garden.
1: Yeah.
2: Birds were dinosaurs. Birds evolved from theropods
1: 150 million years ago.
2: They may have changed and rearranged.
1: That happens over time. Birds lost their teeth and they grew their beaks.

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Witchy Lou said to Witchy Sue, "You're just plain ugly." 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

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Have you brushed your teeth yet? Here's a song to help you brush on ABC Kids Listen. Dad got a leave.

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1: Good morning. Do you know what time it is? On the clock, the little hand is pointing at the 8 and the big hand is pointing at the 6, which means it's 8:30 in the morning on ABC Kids Listen.

0: It's teeth brushing time. Get your toothbrush, squeeze on some toothpaste, and let's brush, brush, brush. 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
1: Well, we jumped in the car, did up our seatbelts click, clack, and we all said, how much further? And Dad said, nearly there. Well, we jumped in the car, did up our seatbelts click, clack.
2: Bumped down the road, bump, bump.
3: And we all said, how much further?
1: And Dad said, nearly there. Well, we jumped in the car, did up our seatbelts click, clack.
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0: When you got something to say, like I think I lost my hat when I went outside to play.
1: Put your hand up.
2: When you want your teacher to know that your neighbour's uncle went to school with Kylie Minogue.
1: Put your hand up.
0: When you've got a question to ask, like why's your favourite superhero always wearing a mask?
1: Put

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Well then let's make our bed so it's ready for us to jump back into at the end of the day. Straighten the sheets and the blankets. 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

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Hello. I'm Abby from Play School. 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I think I'm almost ready. Are you? 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And if you don't know the words, you can hum or just move your body. 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Okay, let's get our sing-along adventure started with me, Abby, on ABC Kids Listen.

0: 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And remember, silence Hercules afterwards.
1: Yep.
0: Here we go.
1: Silence.
2: No, actual silence, like as in not talking silence.
1: Oh, okay.
3: What great singing. Let's keep those voices loud with this next song on Sing Along.

0: Play along with the Wiggles in this next song and make sure you sing along too. Just don't get caught by Mr. Wolf. Let's go!
1: What's the time, Mr. Wolf?
2: What's the time, Mr. Wolf?
3: It's 1 o'clock.
1: So come on, let's take one step. Are you ready? One. What's the time, Mr. Wolf?
2: What's the time, Mr. Wolf?
3: It's 2 o'clock.
1: So come on, let's take two steps. Are you ready? One, two. What's the time, Mr. Wolf?
2: What's the time, Mr. Wolf?
3: It's 3 o'clock.
1: So come on, let's take three steps. Are you ready? One, two, three. What's the time, Mr. Wolf?
2: What's the time, Mr. Wolf?
3: It's 4 o'clock.
1: So come on, let's take four steps. Are you ready? One, two,

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1: Hello, it's Jay here.
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3: Hi, Abby. 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

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Thumbkin, Pointer, Tall One, Ringo and Pinky. 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
1: Oh, do you hear something over there? 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
1: Hi, I'm Abby, and this is Sing Along. 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For this next song, our friends from Sesame Street are singing about working on the railroad, a very important job to make sure trains can travel and take people places.
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0: was an old man named Michael Finnegan. 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Shave and a haircut, two bits. 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
1: That's all the time we have for Sing Along today. You can find more songs to sing to on the ABC Listen app or join me again tomorrow. Thank you for being such great singers and wonderful listeners. Bye!

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There are lots of things you can do that are super hoot. 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